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9: Dubuque. Here's your Super Hits 106 Tri-State Forecast. Chance of severe storms tonight. Otherwise, mainly cloudy skies expected. Lows level off around 72. Cloudy skies with a few peaks of sun again tomorrow. Chance of severe thunderstorms. Daytime highs approaching 89. Severe thunderstorms likely tomorrow night. Lows level off around 70. Mainly cloudy skies expected. Currently, it's 88 degrees. I'm Staff Meteorologist Paul Trombley.

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1: Here's your Super Hits 106 Tri-State Forecast. Chance of severe storms tonight. Otherwise, mainly cloudy skies expected. Lows level off around 72. Cloudy skies with a few peaks of sun again tomorrow. Chance of severe thunderstorms. Daytime highs approaching 89. Severe thunderstorms likely tomorrow night. Lows level off around 70. Mainly cloudy skies expected. Right now, it's 84 degrees. I'm Staff Meteorologist Paul Trombley.

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4: Here's your Super Hits 106 Tri-State forecast. Chance of severe thunderstorms tonight, otherwise mainly cloudy. Lowest level off around 72. Cloudy skies with a few peaks of sun. Tomorrow, chance of severe thunderstorms, daytime highs approaching 89. Mainly cloudy skies expected tomorrow night. Severe storms likely, lowest level off around 70. Currently, it's 84 degrees. I'm staff meteorologist Derek Hite.

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0: Dubuque Super Hits 106 is once again celebrating the season early this year with our Bally's Marquette Warco Transportation Christmas in July party, presented by Prairie Farms Dairy. 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
1: Here's your Super Hits 106 Tri-State forecast. Cloudy skies expected tonight with a chance of severe storms. Lows dip down to about 72. Chance of severe thunderstorms tomorrow. High temperatures reach up to 89. Cloudy skies with a few peaks of sun. Mainly cloudy skies expected tomorrow night. Severe thunderstorms likely. Lows dip down to about 70. Right now, 82. I'm staff meteorologist Derek Hite.

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5: Here's your Super Hits 106 Tri-State forecast. Cloudy skies expected tonight with a chance of severe storms. Lows dip down to about 72. Chance of severe thunderstorms tomorrow. High temperatures reach up to 89. Cloudy skies with a few peaks of sun. Mainly cloudy skies expected tomorrow night. Severe thunderstorms likely. Lows dip down to about 70. Right now, 82. I'm staff meteorologist Derek Hite.

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1: Here's your Super Hits 106 Tri-State forecast. Cloudy skies expected tonight with severe thunderstorms likely. Lows dip down to about 72. Chance of severe thunderstorms tomorrow. Highs level off around 89. Cloudy skies with a few peaks of sun. Mainly cloudy skies expected tomorrow night. Severe thunderstorms likely. Lows level off around 70. Currently, it's 80 degrees. I'm Staff Meteorologist Derek Hite.

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6: Here's your Super Hits 106 Tri-State forecast. Cloudy skies expected tonight with severe thunderstorms likely. Lows dip down to about 72. Chance of severe thunderstorms tomorrow. Highs level off around 89. Cloudy skies with a few peaks of sun. Mainly cloudy skies expected tomorrow night. Severe thunderstorms likely. Lows level off around 70. Currently, it's 80 degrees. I'm Staff Meteorologist Derek Hite.

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I'm weatherology meteorologist Jennifer Wojcicki with a significant weather update. A severe thunderstorm watch continues until 1 a.m. early tomorrow morning. A severe thunderstorm watch means that conditions are favorable for the development of severe thunderstorms over the next several hours. Some of these storms may produce large hail and strong damaging straight-line winds. Although a tornadic development can't be ruled out, damaging hail and strong winds are likely to be the primary threat with developing storms. Storms can pop up quickly, so stay up to date on rapidly changing weather conditions and be prepared to take action if warnings are issued. A severe thunderstorm watch continues until 1 a.m. early tomorrow morning. Stay tuned for additional updates. I'm meteorologist Jennifer Wojcicki.

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2: Here's your Super Hits 106 Tri-State forecast. Cloudy skies expected tonight with severe thunderstorms likely. Lows dip down to about 72. Chance of severe thunderstorms tomorrow. Highs level off around 89. Cloudy skies with a few peaks of sun. Mainly cloudy skies expected tomorrow night. Severe thunderstorms likely. Lows level off around 70. Currently, it's 79 degrees. I'm staff meteorologist Derek Hite.

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7: Here's your Super Hits 106 Tri-State forecast. Severe thunderstorms likely overnight, otherwise cloudy skies expected. Lows dip down to about 72. Mainly cloudy skies expected. Thursday, chance of severe thunderstorms, highs level off around 89. Severe thunderstorms likely Thursday night. Lows dip down to about 70. Mainly cloudy skies. Right now, 79. I'm Staff Meteorologist Derek Hite.

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1: Here's your Super Hits 106 Tri-State forecast. Lows dip down to about 72 overnight under mainly cloudy skies with a chance of severe thunderstorms. Sunshine mixed with clouds at times Thursday. Chance of severe thunderstorms. High temperatures reach up to 90. Severe storms likely Thursday night. Lows dip down to about 70. Mainly cloudy skies. Currently 79. I'm Staff Meteorologist Derek Hite.

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0: Hey, it's Dick McGrain. Join me every second Wednesday of the month as we talk with Susan Gorel from Oak Mill Entertainment and the Julian Dubuque International Film Festival. 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
2: Here's your Super Hits 106 Tri-State forecast.
3: Lows dip down to about 72
4: overnight under mainly cloudy skies
3: with a chance of severe thunderstorms.
4: Sunshine mixed with clouds at times Thursday.
3: Chance of severe thunderstorms.
4: High temperatures reach up to 90.
3: Severe storms likely Thursday night.
4: Lows dip down to about 70,
3: mainly cloudy skies.
4: Right now, it's 77 degrees.
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0: I'm weatherology meteorologist Jennifer Wojcicki with a significant weather update. A severe thunderstorm watch continues until 1 a.m. this morning. A severe thunderstorm watch means that conditions are favorable for the development of severe thunderstorms over the next several hours. Some of these storms may produce large hail and strong damaging straight-line winds. Although a tornadic development can't be ruled out, damaging hail and strong winds are likely to be the primary threat with developing storms. Storms can pop up quickly, so stay up to date on rapidly changing weather conditions and be prepared to take action if warnings are issued. A severe thunderstorm watch continues until 1 a.m. this morning. Stay tuned for additional updates. I'm meteorologist Jennifer Wojcicki.
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0: Dubuque Super Hits 106 is once again celebrating the season early this year with our Bally's Marquette Warco Transportation Christmas in July party presented by Prairie Farms Dairy. 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
2: Here's your Super Hits 106 Tri-State forecast. Mainly cloudy overnight, with severe thunderstorms likely. Lows level off around 72. Sunshine mixed with clouds at times Thursday. Chance of severe storms. High temperatures reach up to 90. Mainly cloudy skies expected Thursday night. Severe thunderstorms likely. Lows level off around 70. Right now, it's 77 degrees. I'm staff meteorologist Derek Hite.

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3: Here's your Super Hits 106 Tri-State forecast. Mainly cloudy overnight with severe thunderstorms likely. Lows level off around 72. Sunshine mixed with clouds at times Thursday. Chance of severe storms. High temperatures reach up to 90. Mainly cloudy skies expected Thursday night. Severe thunderstorms likely. Lows level off around 70. Currently, it's 78 degrees. I'm staff meteorologist Derek Hite.

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2: Here's your Super Hits 106 Tri-State forecast. Mainly cloudy overnight with severe thunderstorms likely. Lows level off around 72. Sunshine mixed with clouds at times Thursday. Chance of severe storms. High temperatures reach up to 90. Mainly cloudy skies expected Thursday night. Severe thunderstorms likely. Lows level off around 70. Currently, it's 78 degrees. I'm Staff Meteorologist Derek Height.

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5: Here's your Super Hits 106 Tri-State Forecast. Mainly cloudy overnight with severe thunderstorms likely. Lows level off around 72. Sunshine mixed with clouds at times Thursday. Chance of severe thunderstorms. High temperatures reach up to 90. Mainly cloudy skies expected Thursday night. Severe storms likely. Lows dip down to about 70. Currently 78. I'm staff meteorologist Derek Hite.

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1: Here's your Super Hits 106 Tri-State forecast. Mainly cloudy skies expected overnight, with thunderstorms likely. Lows dip down to about 72. Sunshine mixed with clouds at times Thursday. Chance of severe thunderstorms. Highs level off around 90. Lows around 70 Thursday night. Severe thunderstorms likely. Currently, it's 77 degrees. I'm staff meteorologist Derek Hite.

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2: Here's your Super Hits 106 Tri-State forecast. Mainly cloudy skies expected overnight, with thunderstorms likely. Lows dip down to about 72. Sunshine mixed with clouds at times Thursday. Chance of severe thunderstorms. Highs level off around 90. Lows around 70 Thursday night. Severe thunderstorms likely. Currently, it's 77 degrees. I'm staff meteorologist Derek Hite.

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2: Here's your Super Hits 106 Tri-State forecast. Mainly cloudy skies expected overnight, with thunderstorms likely. Lows dip down to about 72. Sunshine mixed with clouds at times Thursday. Chance of severe thunderstorms. Highs level off around 90. Lows around 70 Thursday night. Severe thunderstorms likely. Currently, it's 77 degrees. I'm staff meteorologist Derek Hite.

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3: Here's your Super Hits 106 Tri-State forecast. Lows dip down to about 72 overnight under mainly cloudy skies with thunderstorms likely. Partly cloudy skies Thursday, chance of severe storms. High temperatures reach up to 90. Severe thunderstorms likely Thursday night. Lows level off around 70. Mainly cloudy skies expected. Currently, it's 77 degrees. I'm staff meteorologist Jennifer Vujicic.

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1: Here's your Super Hits 106 Tri-State forecast. Lows dip down to about 72 overnight under mainly cloudy skies with thunderstorms likely. Partly cloudy skies Thursday, chance of severe storms. High temperatures reach up to 90. Severe thunderstorms likely Thursday night. Lows level off around 70. Mainly cloudy skies expected. Right now, it's 76 degrees. I'm staff meteorologist Jennifer Wojcicki.

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8: Here's your Super Hits 106 Tri-State forecast. Slight chance of severe thunderstorms today, otherwise a mix of clouds and sun. Daytime highs approaching 90. Severe thunderstorms likely tonight, lows level off around 70. Mainly cloudy skies expected. Cloudy skies expected tomorrow, chance of thunderstorms. Highs level off around 89. Currently, it's 76 degrees. I'm staff meteorologist Jennifer Vujicic.

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0: Dubuque Super Hits 106 is once again celebrating the season early this year with our Valley's Marquette Warco Transportation Christmas in July party presented by Prairie Farms Dairy. 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
6: Here's your Super Hits 106 Tri-State forecast. Chance of severe thunderstorms today, otherwise sunshine mixed with clouds at times. High temperatures reach up to 90. Severe thunderstorms likely tonight, lows level off around 70, mainly cloudy skies expected. Cloudy skies expected tomorrow, chance of thunderstorms, daytime highs approaching 89. Currently, 76. I'm staff meteorologist Jennifer Vujcic.

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2: Good morning, Tri-State. It is 6 a.m. and 78 and sunny as we head towards another blistering high of nearly 90. Not quite as bad as yesterday, but certainly warm enough. But it's summertime, and that's what we expect coming up today. Birthdays and anniversaries. This is the last 2 days for you to win an invitation on air to our Christmas in July party brought to you by Warco Transportation and Bally's Marquette Casino. We will be doing 3 today and 3 tomorrow, and then we're done. We're done with on-air qualifying. So don't forget, you still have the fail-safe. If you don't get in today or tomorrow and you've been trying all along, go to Super Hits 106. In fact, you should do that anyway. Sign up every day at the SuperHits106.com contest page, and you might just get picked after all the on-air is done. We've also got, the State of Music History, going back to 1991. Lots going on. Let's get started. We'll do that with new. And with that news, here's Courtney Chaffee.
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3: Good morning. The Mississippi River level is rising. 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An extreme heat warning remains in effect through this evening due to the hot and humid conditions, with daily maximum heat index values in the 90s to low hundreds. Additional heat headlines may be needed Friday, depending on how much cloud cover occurs. There are periodic chances for thunderstorms today into the holiday weekend. Some strong to severe storms with heavy rainfall may occur at times, though confidence remains low with the timing of each round of storms. Many cooling centers are continuing to operate due to the extreme heat. A complete list of cooling centers with locations and hours of operation can be found on our website. A catwalk collapse at a construction site in Farley this week resulted in 2 workers being hospitalized, authorities said. 3 Bart Brothers construction workers were on an elevated catwalk at a site on James Meyer Road when it collapsed just before 2 p.m. Tuesday. 2 workers fell about 40 feet. The other worker caught himself and climbed onto the rafters. One of the workers who fell was treated at Unity Point Health Finley Hospital. The other was sent to University of Iowa Healthcare Medical Center in Iowa City. The 3rd worker was rescued from the rafters by the Farley Fire Department. The DRA, officials from the Q Casino, and members of the community braved the heat Tuesday for the ribbon cutting of the new Backwaters Amp. The new amphitheater, which can hold 8,000 people, replaces the Backwater stage, which was placed in the adjacent casino parking lot. Dubuque Mayor Brad Kavanaugh welcomed everyone to the ribbon cutting and thanked the community for their involvement in the project.
4: I cannot wait to make memories with you and everybody else who's going to come to this. So thank you for being here today. Thanks for your part in it. Looking forward to the Backwaters Amp.
3: The first concert will be Whiskey Myers this weekend on July 4th. For more information and to purchase tickets for shows, visit backwatersamp.com. The U.S. Justice Department has proposed a settlement with the nation's largest egg producers who allegedly conspired to fix prices between June of 2022 and March 2025. The settlement involves Versova Management Cooperative, which manages egg farms in Iowa, Calmaine Foods of Delaware, and Hickman Eggs in Arizona. The companies will donate 50 million eggs to food banks and nonprofits and pay $3.3 million. Iowa Attorney General Brenna Byrd praised the settlement and says the state of Iowa will get about $90,000. For those stories and more, pick up a copy of the Telegraph Herald or go to telegraphherald.com. The Telegraph Herald is brought to you by TH Media. I'm Courtney Chaffee, and that's your latest Tri-State Area news.
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1: 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Iowa City Liberty wins the second game 3-2. 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Cubs 23, San Diego 3. Atlanta over the Cardinals 5-1. Baltimore over the White Sox 6-1. And the Twins 8, Houston 3. I'm Steve.

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2: Here's your Super Hits 106 Tri-State forecast. Chance of severe thunderstorms today, otherwise sunshine mixed with clouds at times. High temperatures reach up to 90. Severe thunderstorms likely tonight, lows level off around 70, mainly cloudy skies expected. Cloudy skies expected tomorrow, chance of thunderstorms, daytime highs approaching 89. Currently 76. I'm staff meteorologist Jennifer Wojcicki.
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0: Well, we have number six. We have five more chances for you to win an invitation. That was our first one. Went out to Paul in East Dubuque. Paul was caller number four, so he's now at the party with all the rest of the people who have qualified. We'll do two more in this morning show between now and nine. We'll do another one in the next hour, I promise. Might even do two in the next hour, but if we don't, we'll do one in the third hour. So you've got two more chances today, three more tomorrow, and then we're done.
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0: Dubuque Super Hits 106, that is Genesis, as we head towards birthdays and anniversaries on this July 2nd year with Dick McGrane. And for that, I say thank you very much. I really do appreciate it. I'm sure you know that, but just in case, you know.
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6: Here's your Super Hits 106 Tri-State forecast. Chance of severe thunderstorms today, otherwise sunshine mixed with clouds at times. High temperatures reach up to 90. Severe thunderstorms likely tonight, lows level off around 70, mainly cloudy skies expected. Cloudy skies expected tomorrow, chance of thunderstorms, daytime highs approaching 89. Currently 76. I'm staff meteorologist Jennifer Wojcicki.

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0: And how it still is, Timmerman's Supper Club in East Dubuque. Don't let the bridge get you down. Just do the roundabout. It's 7 or 8 minutes it adds to it. Not anything special, so don't worry about it. They're there for you all through this. And there's just nothing like Timmerman's. Honestly, check it out. Timmerman's Supper Club in East Dubuque. Those two wonderful sponsors provide us a prize we give away every Friday. 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Because we do it on Friday, Friday and Saturday's birthdays need to be in by midnight tonight.
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0: Here we go with birthdays for today, the 2nd of July. And who we got? Megan Gloss. Hey, Megan. Happy birthday. Hope it's a great day for you. Carrie McCabe. Hey, Carrie. Long time ago, Carrie and I were in a show together. Gosh, the years go by, don't they? Happy birthday, Carrie. Kurt Michael celebrating today. Chris and Anna Miller have an anniversary today. Happy birthday to you. Tyler DeCanis is one of our sports guys, or was. I'm not sure he's with us anymore. But anyway, Tyler, happy birthday to you. Donna Schmidt has a birthday today. In Dickeyville, it's Glenda Timmerman. Happy birthday, Glenda. Bill Jagey is celebrating today. And Kelly Oyen, happy birthday, Kelly. Also in Dickeyville, Gail Pitson. Hey, Gail, happy birthday. Hope it's a great day for you. And Bob Kundert, happy birthday to you, Robert. If you know any of those people, by all means, stop by, give them a call. Wish them a happy birthday from you, from me, from everyone. Dubuque Super Hits 106. And right now, while you're thinking about it, head on over to Super Hits 106. Tell me when your birthday is.
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1: Five more chances left, one of them in this hour, maybe even two. I haven't decided, but we will do two before 9 o'clock, I promise you. Also coming up in this hour, this day in music history. But right now, it's time for news. 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
2: Good morning. The Mississippi River level is rising. It's 7.8 feet at Prairie du Chien, 5.6 at Guttenberg, 7.3 at Cassville, and 7.8 at Dubuque. 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An extreme heat warning remains in effect through this evening due to the hot and humid conditions, with daily maximum heat index values in the 90s to low hundreds. Additional heat headlines may be needed Friday, depending on how much cloud cover occurs. There are periodic chances for thunderstorms today into the holiday weekend. Some strong to severe storms with heavy rainfall may occur at times, though confidence remains low with the timing of each round of storms. Many cooling centers are continuing to operate due to the extreme heat. A complete list of cooling centers with locations and hours of operation can be found on our website. A catwalk collapse at a construction site in Farley this week resulted in two workers being hospitalized, authorities said. Three Bart Brothers construction workers were on an elevated catwalk at a site on James Meyer Road when it collapsed just before 2 p.m. Tuesday. Two workers fell about 40 feet. The other worker caught himself and climbed onto the rafters. One of the workers who fell was treated at Unity Point Health Finley Hospital. The other was sent to University of Iowa Healthcare Medical Center in Iowa City. The third worker was rescued from the rafters by the Farley Fire Department. The DRA, officials from the Q Casino, and members of the community braved the heat Tuesday for the ribbon cutting of the new Backwaters Amp. The new amphitheater, which can hold 8,000 people, replaces the Backwater stage, which was placed in the adjacent casino parking lot. Dubuque Mayor Brad Kavanaugh welcomed everyone to the ribbon cutting and thanked the community for their involvement in the project.
3: I cannot wait to make memories with you and everybody else who's going to come to this. So thank you for being here today. Thanks for your part in it. Looking forward to the Backwaters Amp.
2: The first concert will be Whiskey Myers this weekend on July 4th. For more information and to purchase tickets for shows, visit backwatersamp.com. The U.S. Justice Department has proposed a settlement with the nation's largest egg producers who allegedly conspired to fix prices between June of 2022 and March 2025. The settlement involves Versova Management Cooperative, which manages egg farms in Iowa, Calmain Foods of Delaware, and Hickman Eggs in Arizona. The companies will donate 50 million eggs to food banks and nonprofits and pay $3.3 million. Iowa Attorney General Brenna Byrd praised the settlement and says the state of Iowa will get about $90,000. For those stories and more, pick up a copy of the Telegraph Herald or go to telegraphherald.com. The Telegraph Herald is brought to you by TH Media. I'm Courtney Chaffee, and that's your latest Tri-State Area News.
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6: Tri-State Weather. here's your Super Hits 106 Tri-State Forecast. Chance of severe thunderstorms today, otherwise sunshine mixed with clouds at times. High temperatures reach up to 90. Severe thunderstorms likely tonight, lows level off around 70, mainly cloudy skies expected. Cloudy skies expected tomorrow, chance of thunderstorms, daytime highs approaching 89. Currently, it's 77 degrees. I'm staff meteorologist Jennifer Wojcicki.
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7:14 on Dubuque Super Hits 106. Every rose has its thorn. At least that's what a fool believes. Doobie Brothers up next on Dubuque Super Hits 106.

0: Just to update you on where we are in the contest, coming up within the next, minutes, is another chance for you to win an invitation to our Christmas in July party. We are now down to 5 more invitations that I will be doing. 2 more today, 3 tomorrow, and then we're done, okay? Then Dave goes to the website, and he'll eliminate all the people that have actually won by calling in, and then he will draw the remainder of names we need to fill 106, which is what we do. We're doing 106 guests for the party. So pretty good chance, because I think I've probably done maybe 60 tops. So there's, 46 left to draw from. So if you don't get in today or tomorrow, please go there anyway. Go to superhits106.com, sign up there today and tomorrow, and then starting next week, Dave will begin to cull out the names that we already have as winners and pick new winners. So a good chance you'll end up with a place at the party. We'd love to see you there. Going to be a lot of fun. Stay right here, some messages, and we'll be right back.
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0: 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We do have our second winner of this morning. I'll tell you more about that right after these.
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0: Here's your Super Hits 106 Tri-State forecast. Chance of severe thunderstorms today, otherwise sunshine mixed with clouds at times. High temperatures reach up to 90. Severe thunderstorms likely tonight, lows level off around 70, mainly cloudy skies expected. Cloudy skies expected tomorrow, chance of thunderstorms, daytime highs approaching 89. Currently, it's 77 degrees. I'm staff meteorologist Jennifer Wojcicki.
1: 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You are caller number 4. What's your name?
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1: How are you this morning, Buzzy?
2: Good, how are you?
1: I'm terrific. You are now invited to our Christmas in July party, July 15th at the Julian Hotel. Can you be there, Buzzy?
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1: 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Who made you a winner this morning?
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Those are the Gin Blossoms on this Thursday morning. 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Also brought to you by The Other Side. Watch Cubs baseball at The Other Side in East Dubuque. You have three ways to win cash during every game. Follow The Other Side on Facebook. Remember now, you must be present to win cash. Yesterday was Winner Winner Chicken Dinner, and it was the first Wednesday of the month, so we got together with this with the ITTWD band, like we do the first Wednesday of every month at The Other Side. And, of course, I had the chicken. It's only available on Wednesday and Sunday. You know, there's only so many chickens in the world. And it was incredible. Again, you know, I from 1 week, from 1 month to the next, I think, you know, it was good. Was it as good as I remember? Yeah, it really was. Excellent. Their wings, for instance, as far as, you know, Wing Fest is a big deal in East Dubuque every year, and everybody tries to win the wings contest. The wings that they serve every Wednesday, in my way of thinking, of course, I'm not a spicy guy, so I don't like spicy wings, but the wings that they serve as part of their every Wednesday and Sunday chicken dinner are just excellent. They would be, if I were the judge, they'd be my winner every single time. Remember, every Wednesday is Winner Winner Chicken Dinner. Be sure you're here for that. The Other Side in East Dubuque. Those two wonderful sponsors bring us This Day in Music History. So let's go back now to things that happened on this day. 1956, Elvis recorded Hound Dog on this day, along with Don't Be Cruel, and the rest, as they say, is history. I wonder if anybody really knew what that was going to do to culture and to music. I'm sure we didn't, but at the time, you know, it was impressive, but, you know, just another singer, and here he is, been gone for 50 years almost, and still a major part of the entertainment business. Paramount Pictures releases Elvis's film King Creole on this date in 58. It got pretty good reviews, not like all of Elvis's movies, but this one did all right. Sinatra's version of Stranger in the Night displaced the Beatles' paperback writer on this day in 66. And in 75, David Bowie's ninth studio album Young Americans, certified gold on this day. 77, Billboard's top tune was Gonna Fly Now, the theme from Rocky. And in 82, Mirage, the 13th studio album by Fleetwood Mac, was released by Warner Brothers Studios. 1988, we all remember this. Michael Jackson became the first artist to have 5 number one singles with 1 album. Dirty Diana went to the top of the Billboard Hot 100. The other 4 chart toppers were Bad, I just can't Stop Loving You, The Way You Make Me Feel, and Man in the Mirror. Man, what a powerhouse he was, huh? Guns N' Roses frontman. No, that was, we don't care about that. He dove in the audience to take a camera away from somebody. That's not one I would normally even bother with. All those things happened on this day in music history. It's a very slight week, not much going on in music history. And now we go back to 1991. This 8th studio album by this group is released by MCA Records, and it would rise to number 13 in America, gaining 2 times platinum status, and reached number 3 in Britain while selling 100,000 copies. The first single from the LP would spend 6 weeks at the top of Billboard's mainstream rock tracks chart, while the second single also topped the list for 4 weeks. The album was called Into the Great Wide Open. The artist was Tom Petty and the Heartbreakers, and the song that went to number 1 from that album is this one, back in 1991.

0: From 1991, that's Tom Petty and the Heartbreakers. Gosh, it doesn't seem that long ago. And that is this day in music history.
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0: How many more chances, you ask? Well, actually, it is, four? Four more chances on air. You still got the internet, but four more chances on air. And one of those will be in this hour. In fact, within the next 20 minutes, your last chance for today. Three more tomorrow, and then we're done with our on-air invitations. So don't miss your chance. Coming up in this hour, we've got some good news. And this hour of Green in the Morning is brought to you by Lens Monument Company. 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Right now it's time for news, and with that news, here's Courtney Chaffee.
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2: Good morning. The Mississippi River level is rising. It's 7.8 feet at Prairie du Chien, 5.6 at Guttenberg, 7.3 at Cassville, and 7.8 at Dubuque. 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An extreme heat warning remains in effect through this evening due to the hot and humid conditions, with daily maximum heat index values in the 90s to low hundreds. Additional heat headlines may be needed Friday, depending on how much cloud cover occurs. There are periodic chances for thunderstorms today into the holiday weekend. Some strong to severe storms with heavy rainfall may occur at times, though confidence remains low with the timing of each round of storms. Many cooling centers are continuing to operate due to the extreme heat. A complete list of cooling centers with locations and hours of operation can be found on our website. A catwalk collapse at a construction site in Farley this week resulted in two workers being hospitalized, authorities said. Three Bart Brothers construction workers were on an elevated catwalk at a site on James Meyer Road when it collapsed just before 2 p.m. Tuesday. Two workers fell about 40 feet. The other worker caught himself and climbed onto the rafters. One of the workers who fell was treated at Unity Point Health Finley Hospital. The other was sent to University of Iowa Healthcare Medical Center in Iowa City. The third worker was rescued from the rafters by the Farley Fire Department. The DRA, officials from the Q Casino, and members of the community braved the heat Tuesday for the ribbon cutting of the new Backwaters Amp. The new amphitheater, which can hold 8,000 people, replaces the Backwaters stage, which was placed in the adjacent casino parking lot. Dubuque Mayor Brad Kavanaugh welcomed everyone to the ribbon cutting and thanked the community for their involvement in the project.
3: I cannot wait to make memories with you and everybody else who's going to come to this. So thank you for being here today. Thanks for your part in it. Looking forward to the Backwaters Amp.
2: 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The U.S. Justice Department has proposed a settlement with the nation's largest egg producers who allegedly conspired to fix prices between June of 2022 and March 2025. The settlement involves Versova Management Cooperative, which manages egg farms in Iowa, Calmaine Foods of Delaware, and Hickman Eggs in Arizona. The companies will donate 50 million eggs to food banks and nonprofits and pay $3.3 million. Iowa Attorney General Brenna Byrd praised the settlement and says the state of Iowa will get about $90,000. For those stories and more, pick up a copy of the Telegraph Herald or go to telegraphherald.com. The Telegraph Herald is brought to you by TH Media. I'm Courtney Chaffee, and that's your latest Tri-State Area News.
4: 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Western Dubuque wins the first game 10-9. 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Cubs 23, San Diego 3. Atlanta over the Cardinals 5-1. Baltimore over the White Sox 6-1. And the Twins 8, Houston 3. I'm Steve Preston.
5: Here's your Super Hits 106 Tri-State forecast. Chance of severe thunderstorms today. Otherwise, sunshine mixed with clouds at times. High temperatures reach up to 90. Severe thunderstorms likely tonight. Lows level off around 70. Mainly cloudy skies expected. Chance of thunderstorms tomorrow. Daytime highs approaching 89. Cloudy skies expected. Right now, 77. I'm staff meteorologist Jennifer Vujicic.
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0: partly cloudy and 80 in the tri-state. That is Rick Derringer on this Thursday morning to be Super Hits 106. 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And with that in mind, listen closely to this message, if you would.
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0: Super Hits 106. Guess which number you are?
1: Number 4, finally.
0: Yes, you are. Number 4, finally. Good for you. What's your name?
1: Penny.
0: Penny, how are you this morning?
1: Okay, how are you?
0: I'm good, Penny. You're now invited to our Christmas in July party, July 15th, at the Hotel Julian Dubuque. Can we see you there?
1: Yes, you can.
0: All right. Who made you a winner this morning, Penny?
1: Super Hits 106.
0: Penny and I just talked the other day during, she was one of the people who tried to win the chicken, winner chicken dinner. She didn't quite get in on time. She had the right answer, but she didn't get in quite on time. But we talked for just a moment, and she told me how she had been trying and trying and trying to get in. And I told her, just persevere, just stay with it. Everything will be fine. And sure enough, it was. Nice going, Penny. Penny is from Dubuque. That's my last one for today. Three more tomorrow. Don't go away.
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0: Paul McCartney on the Big Super Hits 106. It is Thursday. This hour, McGrain in the Morning, is brought to you by Lens Monument Company. And from Lens Monument Company, we're joined by Rich Nisus. Good morning, Rich.
1: Good morning, everybody, on this steamy AM.
0: It is a steamy one. What's going on at Lens Monument, Rich?
1: Well, they got to think of the factor. Once the 4th of July gets here, hey, we're halfway through the year. We really have to watch things a lot of times because it's amazing how time can tick on and pass us by. Just being prepared today for just about anything is probably the best thing you could ever do for your children. So it's one of them factors. If you're thinking about it, you're too about that point. And remember, it really doesn't fall into an age factor. Well, you got to be a certain age before you start picking out a monument. No, no, no. A lot of times in this day and age, things can go sideways in a second. Just being prepared is half the battle. So it's one of them factors is you get an idea, you kind of put it into paper, we kind of take it and turn it into stone. That's how this works. So there isn't an age limit on it because, remember, death takes no ages. It takes everybody. But that's what we have to deal with on a day-to-day basis.
0: We've talked before, Rich, about pre-need and how important that is for you and also for your family when they're dealing with your loss and trying to do all of the things that need to be done. When that one's already out of the way, that's a big gift you give your family.
1: Most definitely. It takes a lot of stress off the family is what it does. So it's just one of them factors. It's one less thing you have to worry about. And sometimes people put the cart ahead of the horse, and it doesn't really work too well in certain areas. Like, you know, they didn't have lots picked out, and they come in to see us about a stone. We don't have an idea where we're going. A lot of things you want to kind of take care of that ahead of time. Just to get an idea, maybe, you know, that's always a big help. Because everything has different restrictions. Different cemeteries have different ideas. So it's what works in one won't work in the other. It seems strange. It's all governed by the same organization, but, hey, we just deal with it. That's the way it goes. But society's full of a lot of little surprises, and like I said, you don't want one to sneak up on you and put things into an uncomfortable spot.
0: Which is why you and I genuinely encourage sitting down with Rich on a personal one-on-one conversation, because he knows all these things. You've been dealing with this stuff pretty much your whole life, Rich. You know all of the pitfalls and all of the things that might come up that could throw a wrench into the best laid plans. That's why it's so important to sit down and talk to Rich and take advantage of his knowledge and his years in the business and let him show you how to kind of work your way through all these things. It's very important. And when you get his full attention, it's a lot easier to work with him under those circumstances. Rich, you would encourage that, right?
1: Most definitely, yeah. We'd love to have a customer make appointments. That helps us a lot because usually we can donate that time directly to you. And if things get a little wry and you didn't happen to remember or things like that, no big deal. Hey, if there's nobody in the office, we can take care of things. If somebody is there, we kind of set it up at a different time because, you know, we kind of respect everybody's ideas. And not everything of this do you need to be going out to anybody else what you're doing and how you're putting things into play. It's very personal to us. It's personal to you. So it's just in the way of how you handle it. But it's just putting things together to make sure it's right.
0: Rich Nisus from Lens Monument Company, 150 years in the business in the tri-states. That says something about them that you really want to think about when you're ready to make those decisions. Rich, you have a wonderful 4th of July. We'll talk again soon.
1: Most definitely, and everybody stay safe. It's one of them things that's a crazy times out there. We just have to pay more attention.
0: Take care. It's time now for a little good news on Dubuque Super Hits 106. I need some good.
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11: Here's your Super Hits 106 Tri-State forecast. Chance of severe thunderstorms today, otherwise sunshine mixed with clouds at times. High temperatures reach up to 90. Severe thunderstorms likely tonight, lows level off around 70, mainly cloudy skies expected. Chance of thunderstorms tomorrow, daytime highs approaching 89, cloudy skies expected. Currently, it's 74 degrees. I'm staff meteorologist Jennifer Wojcicki.

0: Dubuque Super Hits 106, just a song before we go, and we are going to go. That is it for this Thursday morning. Thank you so much for coming along. Don't go away now. Over the lunch hour, it's 90s at noon every weekday from noon until 1, nothing but 90s. Great playlist. Check it out. I know you're going to like it. 90s at noon. And then this afternoon, it's Johnny Page taking over with his look at harsh reality from 3 to 7. And I will be back for Sing tomorrow. Tomorrow, Friday, this day in music history is a one-hit wonder. We've got birthdays and anniversaries. The last three chances for you to qualify on air for our Christmas in July party. The last three are tomorrow, kicking off right at shortly after 6 a.m. will be the first one, then another one in the 7, another one in the 8 o'clock hour as we get ready. You know, you're asking yourself, tomorrow's a holiday, Dick. You're not going to be here. Yes, I am. It is a holiday for everybody else, but I'll be here tomorrow, right here at this very microphone, live and in person, doing three more qualifiers so we can get you to that party, okay? And, of course, we give away that birthday prize tomorrow. We may have an interview tomorrow. Depends on how it goes. I'm going to record one today, and we'll see. We might play that tomorrow, too, about the comedy show that's coming to Five Flags next Wednesday night, Bad Moms. Very funny stuff. Check them out on YouTube, Bad Moms, M-O-M-Z. It's spelled with, so check them out. I think it's a terrific show. In the meantime, you have a wonderful day. Remember, these are the days of your lives. So enjoy. And I will see you first thing tomorrow morning, right here on Dubuque Super Hits 106.
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8: Here's your Super Hits 106 Tri-State forecast. Chance of severe thunderstorms today, otherwise sunshine mixed with clouds at times. High temperatures reach up to 90. Severe thunderstorms likely. Tonight, lows level off around 70. Mainly cloudy skies expected. Chance of thunderstorms. Tomorrow, daytime highs approaching 89. Cloudy skies expected. Currently, it's 74 degrees. I'm staff meteorologist Jennifer Wojcicki.

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10: Here's your Super Hits 106 Tri-State forecast. Chance of severe thunderstorms today, otherwise sunshine mixed with clouds at times. High temperatures reach up to 90. Severe thunderstorms likely tonight, lows level off around 70, mainly cloudy skies expected. Chance of thunderstorms tomorrow, daytime highs approaching 89, cloudy skies expected. Right now, 73. I'm staff meteorologist Jennifer Wojcicki.

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8: Here's your Super Hits 106 Tri-State forecast. Chance of severe thunderstorms today, otherwise sunshine mixed with clouds at times. High temperatures reach up to 90. Severe thunderstorms likely tonight, lows level off around 70, mainly cloudy skies expected. Chance of thunderstorms tomorrow, daytime highs approaching 89, cloudy skies expected. Right now, 73. I'm staff meteorologist Jennifer Vujicic.

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I woke last night to the sound of thunder. How far off, I sat and wondered. Started humming a song from 1962. 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
9: Here's your Super Hits 106 Tri-State Forecast. Chance of severe thunderstorms today, otherwise sunshine mixed with clouds at times. High temperatures reach up to 90. Severe thunderstorms likely tonight, lows level off around 70, mainly cloudy skies expected. Chance of thunderstorms tomorrow, daytime highs approaching 89, cloudy skies expected. Currently, it's 78 degrees. I'm Staff Meteorologist Jennifer Wojcicki.

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11: Here's your Super Hits 106 Tri-State forecast. Chance of severe thunderstorms today, otherwise sunshine mixed with clouds at times. High temperatures reach up to 90. Severe thunderstorms likely tonight, lows level off around 70, mainly cloudy skies expected. Chance of thunderstorms tomorrow, daytime highs approaching 89, cloudy skies expected. Currently, it's 78 degrees. I'm staff meteorologist Jennifer Wojcicki.

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7: Here's your Super Hits 106 Tri-State forecast. A flood watch remains in effect. Chance of severe thunderstorms today, otherwise sunshine mixed with clouds at times. Daytime highs approaching 90. Severe thunderstorms likely tonight. Lows dip down to about 70. Mainly cloudy skies expected. Overcast tomorrow. Chance for storms. Highs level off around 89. Right now, 80. I'm staff meteorologist Jennifer Vujitsky.

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9: 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A flood watch continues until 7 a.m. tomorrow. Partly cloudy this afternoon with a chance of severe thunderstorms. Highs level off around 90. Mainly cloudy skies tonight. Severe storms likely. Lows dip down to about 70. Cloudy skies expected tomorrow. Chance of thunderstorms. High of 89. Right now, it's 83 degrees. I'm staff meteorologist Paul Trombley.

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0: I'm weatherology meteorologist Jennifer Wojcicki with a significant weather update. A severe thunderstorm watch continues until 7 p.m. this evening. A severe thunderstorm watch means that conditions are favorable for the development of severe thunderstorms over the next several hours. Some of these storms may produce large hail and strong damaging straight-line winds. Although a tornadic development can't be ruled out, damaging hail and strong winds are likely to be the primary threat with developing storms. Storms can pop up quickly, so stay up to date on rapidly changing weather conditions and be prepared to take action if warnings are issued. A severe thunderstorm watch continues until 7 p.m. this evening. Stay tuned for additional updates. I'm meteorologist Jennifer Wojcicki.
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9: Here's your Super Hits 106 Tri-State Forecast. A flood watch continues until 7 a.m. tomorrow. A severe thunderstorm watch continues until 7 p.m. tonight. Sunshine mixed with clouds at times this afternoon, with a chance of severe storms. Highs around 90. Severe thunderstorms likely tonight. Lows level off around 70. Mainly cloudy skies expected. Currently 83. I'm Staff Meteorologist Paul Trombley.

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9: Here's your Super Hits 106 Tri-State Forecast. A flood watch continues until 7 a.m. tomorrow. A severe thunderstorm watch continues until 7 p.m. tonight. Sunshine mixed with clouds at times this afternoon, with a chance of severe storms. Highs around 90. Severe thunderstorms likely tonight. Lows level off around 70. Mainly cloudy skies expected. Currently 83. I'm Staff Meteorologist Paul Trombley.

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9: Here's your Super Hits 106 Tri-State Forecast. A flood watch continues until 7 a.m. tomorrow. A severe thunderstorm watch continues until 7 p.m. tonight. Slight chance of severe thunderstorms this afternoon. Otherwise, sunshine mixed with clouds at times. Highs level off around 90. Mainly cloudy skies expected tonight. Severe storms likely. Lows level off around 69. Right now, 83. I'm Staff Meteorologist Paul Trombley.

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The National Weather Service in the Quad Cities has issued a tornado warning for North Central Delaware County until 2:45 p.m. At 2:14 p.m., a severe thunderstorm capable of producing a tornado was located over Edgewood, or 10 miles northeast of Manchester, moving northeast at 15 miles an hour. Expected hazards include tornado and quarter-size hail. The following impacts are expected. Flying debris will be dangerous to those caught without shelter. Mobile homes will be damaged or destroyed. Damage to roofs, windows, and vehicles will occur. Tree damage is likely. This dangerous storm will be near Colesburg and Twin Bridges Park around 2:20 p.m. Take cover now. Repeating, a tornado warning has been issued until 2:45 p.m. for the following county: Delaware, Iowa,

I'm weatherology meteorologist Derek Height with a significant weather update. A tornado warning has been issued until 2:45 p.m. this afternoon for Delaware County. As of 2:15 p.m., the tornadic part of the storm...

0: The National Weather Service has issued a tornado warning for South Central Clayton County until 3 p.m. At 2:17 p.m., a severe thunderstorm capable of producing a tornado was located near Edgewood, or 12 miles northeast of Manchester, moving northeast at 20 miles an hour. Expected hazards include tornado and quarter-size hail. The following impacts are expected. Flying debris will be dangerous to those caught without shelter. Mobile homes will be damaged or destroyed. Damage to roofs, windows, and vehicles will occur. Tree damage is likely. This tornadic thunderstorm will remain over mainly rural areas of South Central Clayton County, including the following locations: Fairview, Camp C.S. Klaus, Garber, Wood, Elkport, Osterduck, and Millville. Take cover now. Repeating, a tornado warning has been issued until 3 p.m. for the following county: Clayton, Iowa.
1: 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This is a radar-indicated tornado, meaning Doppler radar has detected rotation with this storm and tornadic development is possible. Bear in mind, this storm also has the potential for hail the size of quarters. Stay tuned for additional updates. I'm meteorologist Derek Height.
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1: I'm weatherology meteorologist Derek Height with a significant weather update. A new tornado warning has been issued until 3 p.m. this afternoon for Clayton County. At roughly 2:15 p.m., the portion of the storm with the best chance for tornadic development was located near Greeley, moving northeast at around 20 miles an hour. This is a radar-indicated tornado, meaning Doppler radar has detected rotation with the storm and tornadic development is possible. Stay tuned for additional updates. I'm meteorologist Derek Height.
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0: I'm weatherology meteorologist Derek Height with a significant weather update. Tornado warnings continue across our listening area this afternoon. First, a tornado warning continues until 2:45 p.m. this afternoon for Delaware County. Tornadic development is a strong possibility with this storm as Doppler radar has indicated tight rotation. Another tornado warning continues until 3 p.m. this afternoon for Clayton County. As of about 2:15 p.m., part of the storm with the best chance for tornadic development was near Greeley, pushing northeast at around 20 miles an hour. Tornadic development is a strong possibility with this storm as Doppler radar has indicated tight rotation. Stay tuned for additional updates. I'm meteorologist Derek Height.
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10: Here's your Super Hits 106 Tri-State Forecast. A flood watch continues until 7 a.m. tomorrow. A severe thunderstorm watch continues until 7 p.m. tonight. Slight chance of severe thunderstorms this afternoon. Otherwise, sunshine mixed with clouds at times. Highs level off around 90. Mainly cloudy skies expected tonight. Severe storms likely. Lows level off around 69. Currently 86. I'm staff meteorologist Paul Trombley.

The National Weather Service has issued a tornado warning for southeastern Clayton County, west central Grant County, until 3:30 p.m. At 2:47 p.m., a severe thunderstorm capable of producing a tornado was located near Guttenberg, moving east at 25 miles an hour. Expected hazards include tornado and golf ball size hail. The following impacts are expected. Flying debris will be dangerous to those caught without shelter. Mobile homes will be damaged or destroyed. Damage to roofs, windows, and vehicles will occur. Tree damage is likely. This dangerous storm will be near Cassville around 2:55 p.m. Other locations impacted by this tornadic thunderstorm include Porter's Bridge, Lock and Dam 10, Burton, North Andover, Nelson Dewey State Park, Osterduck, and Millville. Take cover now. Repeating, a tornado warning has been issued until 3:30 p.m. for the following county: Clayton, Iowa, and Grant.

0: weatherology meteorologist Derek Height with a significant weather update. A new tornado warning has been issued for portions of Clayton and Grant counties until 3:30 p.m. this afternoon. This is a radar-indicated tornado, meaning Doppler radar has detected rotation with the storm and tornadic development is possible. Stay tuned for additional updates. I'm meteorologist Derek Height.
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I have the Tiger at Survivor. Good afternoon to you. It's Johnny Page with you up until 7 tonight. On the way this hour, we'll hear from Santana and Rob Thomas. We'll have music for your generation from Queen. 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

0: Mutes Super Hits 106 Santana featuring Rob Thomas. It's smooth. Good afternoon to you. We have some harsh reality coming up during the 5 o'clock hour. The nation's egg producers have egg on their face after shelling out $3.3 million to settle charges of price fixing. Your Holly Weird story of the day, Sony's PlayStation is deleting your movies. In your 420 mind blower, a new poll says most Americans support the recent Supreme Court decision to uphold marijuana users' right to bear arms. And I will yell get off my lawn at Yu-Gi-Oh! Hygiene. But first, music for your generation from Queen coming up next on Dubuque's Super Hits 106.
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7: I'm weatherology meteorologist Derek Height with a significant weather update. A new severe thunderstorm warning has been issued until 4:15 p.m. this afternoon for Grant County. As of about 3:20 p.m., the strongest portion of the storm was centered near Five Points, moving east at about 30 miles an hour. This storm has the potential for both large hail and strong straight-line winds. Hail the size of golf balls and winds up to 60 miles an hour are likely. For your safety, stay inside and away from windows until the storm passes. Large hail and strong winds can easily shatter glass, causing injury. If you're caught outside, take shelter in a sturdy building or a hardtop car. Take shelter now. Once again, a severe thunderstorm warning continues until 4:15 p.m. this afternoon for Grant County. Remember, this storm has the potential for hail the size of golf balls and winds up to 60 miles an hour are likely. Strong storms continue to affect other portions of our listening area. A tornado warning continues until 3:30 p.m. for Grant County. A severe severe thunderstorm warning continues for portions of Clayton, Fayette, and Grant counties until 4:15 p.m. Stay tuned for additional updates. I'm meteorologist Derek Height.
8: Here's your Super Hits 106 Tri-State Forecast. A flood watch continues until 7 a.m. tomorrow. A severe thunderstorm watch continues until 7 p.m. tonight. Slight chance of severe thunderstorms this afternoon. Otherwise, sunshine mixed with clouds at times. Daytime highs approaching 90. Mainly cloudy skies expected tonight. Severe thunderstorms likely. Lows level off around 69. Right now, it's 86 degrees. I'm Staff Meteorologist Paul Trombley.

Dubuque's Super Hits 106, Queen, Somebody to Love. Dubuque's Super Hits 106 is once again celebrating the season early this year with our Bally's Marquette Warco Transportation Christmas in July party. That's coming up Wednesday, July 15th at Hotel Julian in Dubuque. Listen tomorrow morning on McGrain in the Morning for your Jingle Bell cue to call. It's your last chance to win invites for you and a guest to attend our party, where you can win a six-day Nashville Country Christmas tour for two from Warco Transportation. There'll be tons of other great prizes as well. Yeah, tomorrow's the last day to qualify with McGrain in the Morning, but you can also enter once per day through Sunday at superhits106.com. Special thanks to Tammy's Piggly Wiggly and Galena, the Mississippi River Museum and Aquarium, and CK Construction and Development Group. 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

0: Dubuque's Super Hits 106. Beds are burning. It's Midnight Oil. 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It's the Audrey Hammer 4th of July Ice Cream Social at the Matthias Ham House Historical Site. 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
2: The following is a public affairs presentation of Queen Bee Radio. I'm Rob Spangler. We're joined in studio today by the Lafayette County Fairest of the Fair. That is Emily Curran, and the Junior Fairest of the Fair, Alexis Simmons. First of all, thank you ladies for joining us.
3: Hi, thanks for having us.
2: All right, well, good to see you. So you were recently just basically crowned the fairest of the fair, Emily. Tell us a little bit about how that process went for you.
3: So it started off by I filled out an application to become like fairest of the fair. And then after my application got like reviewed, I went in and I got interviewed and then I got the position.
2: Awesome. And where are you from in Lafayette County?
3: I'm from Gratiot.
2: Okay, excellent. Now, Alexis, similar process for you. How did you become Junior Fairest?
4: Similar process to her. I sent in an application with like three questions on it. And then we had an interview. And then I won the position for that, too.
2: Awesome. And I guess the next question is for each of you. We'll start with you, Emily. Why did you want to be Fairest of the Fair?
3: I always just like getting my opinion out and just seeing like what I can learn from other people. And I love just spreading agriculture around to like younger kids. And it's so important to me for like younger kids just to know that like, hey, come to the fair, show animals, like just see all the opportunities they can have.
2: You bet. Now, how about you, Alexis? What drew you to be Junior Fairest?
4: I just wanted to talk to new people, meet everyone, and just get everyone involved with the fair as possible and just promote the fair.
2: And it's crazy because the fair will be here before you know it. The Lafayette County Fair starts July 8th. It's a Wednesday. And Emily, why don't you highlight for us a few of the things that you're excited about with this year's Lafayette County Fair?
3: So, starting off strong on Wednesday, July 8th, at 6:30 p.m., we have a lumberjack show with celebrity log rollers and kids lumberjack camp.
2: Awesome. Now, I hear there's going to be a special guest coming to this year's Lafayette County Fair. Is that right?
3: Yes. On Friday, Alice in Dairyland is coming to join us for a local pie eating contest, the new Alice in Dairyland.
2: Awesome. The brand newly elected. In fact, I think you said, Emily, this is one of her very first appearances. Is that right?
3: Yes. That's what I heard. This is one of her first events.
2: Outstanding. Now, Alexis, one of the big things, of course, is showing the animals at the fair, but that culminates with the big livestock auction. Tell us a little bit about that, if you would.
4: Yeah. On Saturday, July 11th at 9:30 a.m. is the livestock and cheese auction in the grandstands.
2: And this is so important because the young people work so hard to, show their animals, take care of their animals. And then this is, kind of the big payoff, isn't it?
4: Yes.
2: And this money, of course, goes towards scholarships and future education. And it supports, of course, local youth. So we encourage people to attend the livestock auction and don't miss this year's Lafayette County Fair. Well, hey, ladies, thank you so much for stopping in studio to tell us about it. And congratulations on being named Fairest and Junior Fairest of the Fair.
3: Thank you.
2: You bet. That's Emily Curran, Lafayette County Fairest of the Fair, and Alexis Simmons, the Junior Fairest of the Fair, our special guests. This has been a public affairs presentation of Queen Bee Radio, and I'm Rob Spangler.

0: To Pukes, Super Hits 106, Club Nouveau. Lean on Me, music for your generation from The Police on the way next. Your Holly Weird story of the day, where we mock all things in the world of entertainment. PlayStation users will soon lose access to more than 500 movies. This shocking update from Sony means users can no longer truly own digital purchases, despite having paid for them. So why is Sony removing over 500 movies from PlayStation accounts? Well, due to a licensing agreement with Studio Canal, PlayStation users will lose access to over 500 of their purchased movies after September 1st of this year. So they're removing them from users' libraries. Sony's recently released legal notice confirmed the news. The total number of titles affected by this update is 550. All Studio Canal titles purchased by PlayStation account holders will be removed after September 1st. Movies such as Evil Dead, Evil Dead 2, Rambo, First Blood, Sharknado, and Terminator 2 Judgment Day are among the affected titles, and many more. Including RoboCop, but not the good 1987 version, just the lame 2014 remake. So no real loss there. The most disappointing part of the announcement is that losers will not even get a refund for the movies they lose access to. Wow. I guess we're all just going to have to accept the fact that Sony giveth and Sony taketh away, right? Look, this is only the beginning. With all these media companies passing the rights of intellectual property around to each other like a blunt at a fish concert, it's only a matter of time before Sony is breaking into your living room and raiding your DVD collection. 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
8: I'm weatherology meteorologist Derek Height with a significant weather update. A new severe thunderstorm warning has been issued until 4:15 p.m. this afternoon for Grant County. This storm has the potential for both large hail and strong straight-line winds. Quarter-size hail and winds up to 60 miles an hour are likely as it pushes east at about 30 miles an hour. For your safety, stay inside and away from windows until the storm passes. Large hail and strong winds can easily shatter glass, causing injury. If you're caught outside, take shelter in a sturdy building or a hardtop car. Tornadic development is also possible with this storm. Take shelter now. Once again, a severe thunderstorm warning continues until 4:15 p.m. this afternoon for Grant County. Bear in mind, this storm has the potential for hail the size of quarters and winds up to 60 miles an hour are likely. Bear in mind, additional severe weather warnings are still in effect elsewhere across our listening area. Severe thunderstorm warnings continue for areas of Grant, Clayton, Delaware, and Dubuque counties until 4:15 p.m. Stay tuned for additional updates. I'm meteorologist Derek Height.
9: Here's your Super Hits 106 Tri-State Forecast. A flood watch continues until 7 a.m. tomorrow. A severe thunderstorm watch continues until 7 p.m. tonight. Slight chance of severe thunderstorms this afternoon. Otherwise, sunshine mixed with clouds at times. Daytime highs approaching 90. Mainly cloudy skies expected tonight. Severe thunderstorms likely. Lows level off around 69. Right now, it's 84 degrees. I'm staff meteorologist Paul Trombley.

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The Police, Every Breath You Take. 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

to Buse. Super Hits 106, Elton John, Rocket Man. Good afternoon to you. On the way this hour, we'll hear from Chicago. We'll have music for your generation from Madonna. 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

0: to Bukes, Super Hits 106 Chicago. Hard to Say I'm Sorry, Get Away, Music for Your Generation from Madonna on the way next. But it's just about 420, so it's time to blow your mind with your 420 Mind Blower, brought to you by the Underground Smoke and Vape Shop in Platteville and Galena. 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Most Americans agree with the Supreme Court's recent decision to uphold the gun rights of people who use marijuana, according to a new poll. Earlier this month, the nine justices unanimously ruled that the government's efforts to criminalize possession of firearms for cannabis consumers is an unconstitutional violation of the Second Amendment. The new survey conducted last Friday by YouGov found that 55% of U.S. adults either strongly or somewhat approve of the ruling, which was described to respondents as determining that people who occasionally use marijuana cannot automatically be banned from owning a firearm solely because of their marijuana use. The poll comes as the Supreme Court has already started applying its finding in the case to those involving other cannabis consumers who were prosecuted for possessing firearms. Meanwhile, the federal agency that regulates guns says it is planning to provide guidance in the wake of the court ruling on the Second Amendment rights of people who use marijuana. The Bureau of Alcohol, Tobacco, and Firearms and Explosives is responsible for carrying out the federal law known as 92G3 that prohibits people who illegally consume controlled substances from possessing or purchasing firearms. And that law has now been partially struck down when it comes to cannabis consumers who otherwise show no signs of posing a threat of violence. ATF noted the court's unanimous ruling in a social media post, saying it is reviewing the decision and assessing its impact. The agency said additional guidance will be provided soon. Mind blown. Dubuque Super Hits.
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13: I'm weatherology meteorologist Derek Height with a significant weather update. Severe thunderstorm warnings continue across our listening area this evening. First, a severe thunderstorm warning continues until 5 p.m. this evening for Delaware and Buchanan counties. Both large hail and straight-line winds are possible with this storm. Pea-sized hail and winds up to 60 miles an hour are likely as it moves east at 35 miles an hour. Another severe thunderstorm warning continues until 5:15 p.m. this evening for Lafayette and Iowa counties. This storm has the potential for both large hail and strong straight-line winds. Hail the size of quarters and winds up to 60 miles an hour are likely as it pushes east at about 25 miles an hour. Finally, a severe thunderstorm warning continues until 5:15 p.m. this evening for Grant County. This cluster of storms has the potential for both large hail and strong straight-line winds. Pea-sized hail and winds up to 60 miles an hour are likely. As this line of storms progresses eastward, the threat for large hail and damaging winds will continue through areas near Five Points, Rockville, and Platteville. Once again, severe thunderstorm warnings continue for areas of Delaware and Buchanan counties until 5 p.m. Also, Lafayette, Iowa, and Grant counties until 5:15 p.m. Stay tuned for additional updates. I'm meteorologist Derek Height.
14: Here's your Super Hits 106 Tri-State Forecast. A flood watch continues until 7 a.m. tomorrow. A severe thunderstorm watch continues until 7 p.m. tonight. Slight chance of severe thunderstorms this afternoon. Otherwise, sunshine mixed with clouds at times. Daytime highs approaching 90. Mainly cloudy skies expected tonight. Severe thunderstorms likely. Lows level off around 69. Right now, it's 84 degrees. I'm staff meteorologist Paul Trombley.

Dubuque's Super Hits 106, Madonna Like a Prayer. Dubuque's Super Hits 106 welcomes Bad Moms of Comedy to Five Flags Theater on Wednesday night, July 8th. 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

Dubuque's Super Hits 106 Modern English. I meld with you. Dubuque's Super Hits 106 is once again celebrating the season early this year with our Bally's Marquette, Warco Transportation, Christmas in July party. That's coming up Wednesday, July 15th at Hotel Julian in Dubuque. Dick McGrain has one more chance for you to call in and qualify for you and a guest to attend our party, where you can win a six-day Nashville Country Christmas tour for two from Warco Transportation. There'll be tons of other great prizes as well. Yeah, tomorrow is the last day to qualify with McGrain in the morning, and you can still enter once per day through Sunday at superhits106.com. A special thanks to Five Flag Center, American Marine, and the Wisconsin State Fair. This is the Eagles, already gone on Dubuque's Super Hits 106.

0: Dubuque's Super Hits 106. Make me lose control. There's Eric Carmen, music for your generation from the Fugees on the way next. But here's the segment I like to call Get Off My Lawn, because, man, I am getting really old. Too old for bad Yu-Gi-Oh! Hygiene. A game store in Oregon announced it is suspending Yu-Gi-Oh! Card game tournaments for 1 week due to complaints about the hygiene of the attendees. Kronos Games and Gifts in Beaverton, Oregon, posted an announcement on its Discord server confirming no Yu-Gi-Oh! Events will be held for 1 week. The announcement reads, "Attention at Yu-Gi-Oh! We regret to inform you there will be a 1 week suspension on our local events. We've had issues with people mistreating the restrooms and multiple bad reviews because of poor hygiene. As a reminder, we encourage players to follow Konami guidelines and report anyone who does not." Konami, the company behind the trading card game, issued official tournament guidelines for 2025 that address the subject of hygiene, which is already a contention for, you know, young people, especially teenagers. The guidelines state, "Neglecting to wash or put on clean clothes contributes to an unpleasant atmosphere at the event. Duelists who neglect self-care to the point that they are negatively impacting the tournament may be asked to correct the issue to continue in the event." I wonder how often bad hygiene like that happens at other card games. World Series of Poker comes to mind. Some of those games can go on for hours, and some of those gamblers look like they're as dirty as they are shady. And I don't mean dirty as in they're cheating. I mean dirty as in they have not taken a shower since they could smoke cigarettes in the casinos. Dubuque Super Hits 106.
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9: I'm weatherology meteorologist Derek Height with a significant weather update. Severe thunderstorm warnings continue across our listening area this evening. First, a severe thunderstorm warning continues until 5:15 p.m. this evening for Iowa County. This storm has the potential for both large hail and strong straight-line winds. Quarter-size hail and winds up to 60 miles an hour are likely as it moves east at 25 miles an hour. Another severe thunderstorm warning continues for portions of Dane, Iowa, and Sauk counties until 5:30 p.m. this evening. This array of storms will bring with it the threat for both large hail and straight-line damaging winds. Pea-sized hail and winds up to 60 miles an hour are likely as it moves east at about 45 miles an hour. Finally, a severe thunderstorm warning continues until 5:15 p.m. this evening for Lafayette County. This batch of storms has the potential for both large hail and strong straight-line winds. Hail the size of quarters and winds up to 80 miles an hour are likely as it moves east at around 45 miles an hour. Once again, severe thunderstorm warnings continue for sections of Iowa and Lafayette counties until 5:15 p.m. Also, Dane, Iowa, and Sauk counties until 5:30 p.m. Stay tuned for additional updates. I'm meteorologist Derek Height.
3: Here's your Super Hits 106 Tri-State Forecast. A flood watch continues until 7 a.m. tomorrow. A severe thunderstorm watch continues until 7 p.m. tonight. Severe thunderstorms likely tonight. Otherwise, mainly cloudy skies expected. Lows dip down to about 69. Cloudy skies with a few peaks of sun again tomorrow. Thunderstorms likely. Daytime highs approaching 88. Currently, it's 85 degrees. I'm Staff Meteorologist Paul Trombley.

to Buick's Super Hits 106, Fuji's Killing Me Softly. Oakmill Entertainment and the Julian Dubuque International Film Festival presents Susan on Film. Susan joins Dick McGray next week Wednesday to talk about all things movies. 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Here's Whitesnake, Here I Go Again. It's on Dubuque's Super Hits 106.

The National Weather Service has issued a tornado warning for northern Lafayette County, southeastern Iowa County, until 5:45 p.m. At 5 p.m., a severe thunderstorm capable of producing a tornado was located near Belmont, or 7 miles south of Mineral Point, moving east at 40 miles an hour. Expected hazards include tornado. The following impacts are expected. Flying debris will be dangerous to those caught without shelter. Mobile homes will be damaged or destroyed. Damage to roofs, windows, and vehicles will occur. Tree damage is likely. This dangerous storm will be near Mineral Point around 5:05 p.m. Blanchardville around 5:15 p.m. Other locations impacted by this tornadic thunderstorm include Wildwick, Hollandale, Yellowstone Lake Street Park, Fayette, and Calamine. Take cover now. Repeating, a tornado warning has been issued until 5:45 p.m. for the following county, Lafayette, Wisconsin.

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Phil Collins in the air tonight. Good afternoon to you. On the way this hour, we'll hear from Green Day. 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I guess the yolk's on them. 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

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Green Day, Good Riddance, music for your generation from Simple Minds on the way next. The U.S. Justice Department and 17 states have reached settlement agreements with three major egg producers this week to resolve allegations that the companies illegally colluded for years to raise prices, including when the cost soared to record highs last year. The states and federal government accused Calmaine Foods, Versova, and Hickman's Egg Ranch of a behind-the-scenes arrangement to artificially inflate the daily price quotations for eggs between June 2022 and March 2025. In particular, their investigation found that the companies coordinated on what bids they would submit to a company that runs an index key to determining how much grocery stores, restaurants, and others pay for billions of eggs each year. In turn, that meant higher prices for eggs sold to consumers, according to the complaint, which was filed in Iowa. The New York Attorney General, who is in charge of the case, said when powerful corporations collude behind the scenes to raise prices, working families suffer the costs. These egg producers manipulated the market to squeeze even more profit out of consumers and businesses.

0: So they raised the price of eggs. I think they were over like $6 a dozen there for a while. But then they blamed it all on the bird flu instead of, you know, the collusion. None of the companies admitted wrongdoing under the settlements, of course. But to settle the state's claims, the companies will collectively be on the hook for $3.3 million and 53 million eggs. Those eggs will be donated to by companies to food banks and nonprofits. The money will be distributed to the states. And that's all great for the food banks and all, but I don't know. Personally, I would have preferred a nice coupon for a free Grand Slam breakfast at Denny's to Dubuque Super Hits 106.
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14: Tom. I'm weatherology meteorologist Derek Height with a significant weather update. Severe weather continues across our listening area this evening with a number of warnings still active. First, a tornado warning continues until 5:45 p.m. this evening for Iowa County. Doppler radar has detected strong rotation with this storm, so tornadic development is likely. Another tornado warning continues for parts of Iowa and Lafayette counties until 5:45 p.m. this evening. This is a radar-indicated tornado, meaning Doppler radar has detected rotation with this storm and tornadic development is possible. As this storm progresses east, the tornado risk will continue through Blanchardville, Belleville, New Glarus, Montrose, and Monticello. For your safety, quickly move to the lowest level of your home until the storm passes. A severe thunderstorm warning continues until 6 p.m. this evening for Lafayette, Iowa, Greene, and Dane counties. This batch of storms has the potential for both large hail and strong straight-line winds. Hail the size of quarters and winds up to 70 miles an hour are likely. As this batch of storms pushes eastward, the threat for large hail and damaging winds will continue through areas near Blanchardville, Montrose, Burke, Belleville, Lakeview, and New Glarus. Finally, a severe thunderstorm warning continues until 5:30 p.m. this evening for Dane, Iowa, and Sauk counties. This cluster of storms will bring with it the threat for both large hail and straight-line damaging winds. Pea-sized hail and winds up to 60 miles an hour are likely as it moves east at around 40 miles an hour. For your safety, stay inside and away from windows until the storm passes. Once again, tornado warnings continue for portions of Iowa, Lafayette, Greene, and Dane counties until 5:45 p.m. Severe thunderstorm warnings continue for Iowa County until 6 p.m. Also, Dane, Iowa, and Sauk counties until 5:30 p.m. Stay tuned for additional updates. I'm meteorologist Derek Height.
15: Here's your Super Hits 106 Tri-State Forecast. A flood watch continues until 7 a.m. tomorrow. A severe thunderstorm watch continues until 7 p.m. tonight. Severe thunderstorms likely tonight. Otherwise, mainly cloudy skies expected. Lows dip down to about 69. Cloudy skies with a few peaks of sun again tomorrow. Thunderstorms likely. Daytime highs approaching 88. Currently, it's 85 degrees. I'm Staff Meteorologist Paul Trombley.

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0: Dubuque's Super Hits 106, Peter Schilling, Major Tom. Dubuque's Super Hits 106 is once again celebrating the season early this year with our Bally's Marquette Warco Transportation Christmas in July party. That's happening Wednesday, July 15th at Hotel Julian in Dubuque. McGrain in the morning has one more chance to hear the jingle bell cue to call, where you can call in and win invites for you and a guest to attend our party, where you can win a six-day Nashville Country Christmas tour for two from Warco Transportation. There'll be tons of other great prizes as well, but tomorrow's the last day to qualify with McGrain in the morning. You can still enter once per day through Sunday at superhits106.com. A special thanks to Verena Street Coffee, Catfish Charlie's, and the Dubuque County Fair. 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
10: I'm weatherology meteorologist Derek Height with a significant weather update. A severe thunderstorm warning continues until 6 p.m. this evening for Lafayette, Iowa, Greene, and Dane counties. This cluster of storms has the potential for both large hail and strong straight-line winds. Hail the size of quarters and winds up to 70 miles an hour are likely. As this line of storms pushes east, the threat for large hail and damaging winds will continue through Blanchardville, Montrose, Burke, Belleville, Lakeview, and New Glarus. For your safety, stay inside and away from windows until the storm passes. Large hail and strong winds can easily shatter glass, causing injury. If you're caught outside, take shelter in a sturdy building or a hardtop car. Tornadic development is also possible with this storm. Take shelter now. Again, a severe thunderstorm warning continues until 6 p.m. this evening for Lafayette, Iowa, Greene, and Dane counties. Listeners in Blanchardville, Montrose, Burke, Belleville, Lakeview, New Glarus, and surrounding areas should take cover now. Bear in mind, this batch of storms has potential for quarter-size hail and wind gusts to 70 miles an hour. Stay tuned for additional updates. I'm meteorologist Derek Height.
5: Here's your Super Hits 106 Tri-State Forecast. A flood watch continues until 7 a.m. tomorrow. A severe thunderstorm watch continues until 7 p.m. tonight. Severe thunderstorms likely tonight, otherwise mainly cloudy skies expected. Lows dip down to about 69. Cloudy skies with a few peaks of sun again tomorrow. Thunderstorms likely, daytime highs approaching 88. Currently, it's 85 degrees. I'm Staff Meteorologist Paul Trombley.

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to Mukes, Super Hits 106, Aerosmith, Sweet Emotion. Good afternoon to you. On the way this hour, we'll hear from Lionel Richie. 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

0: Dubuque's Super Hits 106. Lionel Richie, you are music for your generation for Bon Jovi on the way next. Researchers in Barcelona conducted experiments with four zoo giraffes that indicate the animals might be capable of basic quantity tracking or simple math. Huh. And just in time, too. That giraffe was missing in Texas for a couple of weeks. I'm sure the owner has a lot of questions for him. Maybe some math problems, too. The University of Barcelona and others presented four giraffes from the Barcelona Zoo with two containers containing different amounts of carrot pieces. The researchers then covered the containers and the animals watched as the humans added or subtracted more carrot pieces to them. The giraffes selected the containers with more carrot pieces after addition 68% of the time, which the researchers said exceeds the number that could be attributed to random chance. Researchers said further tests controlling for whether the giraffes were using other methods of decision-making, such as choosing containers based on whether or not the researchers touched them, indicated two of the giraffes may have been using that method, but the other two continued to choose the containers with more carrots at the same rate. They wrote the results of those two giraffes suggest the potential use of more complex mental computations. The giraffes were less successful in trials where carrots were subtracted from the containers, choosing at a rate consistent with random chance. The researchers said the giraffes are likely not performing math the same way we humans do, but they show a basic understanding of numbers that affect their decision-making. That's kind of too bad, though. I was all ready to dress one up in a suit, bring it to the casino, try to beat the house at blackjack. Dubuque Super Hits 106.
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0: around. From Iowa, take exit 2 off Highway 151 at Badger Road near the Iowa-Wisconsin Bridge. 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
7: Here's your Super Hits 106 Tri-State Forecast. A flood watch continues until 7 a.m. tomorrow. A severe thunderstorm watch continues until 7 p.m. tonight. Severe thunderstorms likely tonight. Otherwise, mainly cloudy skies expected. Lows dip down to about 69. Cloudy skies with a few peaks of sun again tomorrow. Thunderstorms likely. Daytime highs approaching 88. Currently, it's 85 degrees. I'm staff meteorologist Paul Trombley.

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Super Hits 106 Bon Jovi Wanted Dead or Alive. Listen to McGrain in the morning every Wednesday to win a pair of four-piece chicken dinners from the other side in East Dubuque, serving fried chicken every Wednesday and Sunday. Correctly answer Dick's trivia question about this day in music history to win. Here's Cutting Crew. I Just Died in Your Arms. It's on Dubuque's Super Hits 106.

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Pukes, Super Hits 106, Britney Spears, Baby One More Time. Queen Bee Radio is giving you a chance to win Milwaukee baseball tickets behind home plate this season. 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Here's Duran Duran, it's Hungry Like the Wolf on Dubuque's Super Hits 106.

0: Dubuque's Super Hits 106, the Go-Go's. We got the beat. Dubuque's Super Hits 106 is once again celebrating the season early this year with our Bally's Marquette Warco Transportation Christmas in July party. That's happening Wednesday, July 15th at Hotel Julian in Dubuque. Dick McGrain has one more chance for you to hear the Jingle Bell Cue to Call, where you can call in and win invites for you and a guest to attend our party, where you can win a six-day Nashville Country Christmas tour for two from Warco Transportation. There'll be tons of other great prizes as well. Yep, tomorrow is the last day to qualify with McGrain in the morning, but you can still enter once per day through Sunday at superhits106.com. 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
2: Here's your Super Hits 106 Tri-State Forecast. A flood watch remains in effect. Severe thunderstorms likely tonight. Otherwise, mainly cloudy skies expected. Lows dip down to about 69. Cloudy skies with a few peaks of sun again tomorrow. Thunderstorms likely. High temperatures reach up to 88. Mainly cloudy skies expected tomorrow night. Chance for storms. Lows dip down to about 68. Currently, it's 85 degrees. I'm Staff Meteorologist Paul Trombley.

Buttes, Super Hits 106, Big Mountain, Baby, I Love Your Way. Good afternoon to you. You've been with Johnny Page this afternoon. Good to have you along again. We will do this whole thing again on Wednesday at 3. Take the 4th of July weekend off. Have yourselves a great, happy 4th of July. Happy Birthday America 250. Have a great evening and a great weekend. Here's Kenny Loggins. It's Danger Zone. It's on Dubuque's Super Hits 106. 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